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2: I'm George and I play a guitar.
3: I'm John and I too play a guitar. Sometimes I play the fool.
4: De lunes a Beatles.

0: don't worry, be happy.
1: I'm not worried.
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